Tell me what you want. Tell me what you want. Tell me what you want.

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Spirited Away on the TV. Feeling kinda posh with our green tea. Binge watch a Breaking Bad series. Eating chicken till our hands feel greasy. With a bottle of wine for hydration. Early shift, I walk you to the station. But now it's Stockwell stargazing. And I'll be there stroking your hair when you awaken.

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1: 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Big things are going, more fire. You mean? Where me born and me grow in a London. Big up our jungle is massive.
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1: 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Soon as you say, we looking for you like some vintage Prada. Looking for you like some archive pieces. 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
1: 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Whenever they are late, we are always there soon. Thank you, Jaya Rice, cry down in all the morning. Oh, yes, you keep we sheltered like a awning. Out there.
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ting. 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
1: Well, I'm me and the youth, we sing cutie, cutie. 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

yesteryear. I'll be bringing you timeless hits to vibe to every Thursday from 3 to 5pm. But you see me, I like to do things differently and play you some tunes you may have even forgotten about. Sure, we'll throw in the classics you love, but expect to hear those underrated bangers of the past that you just won't hear anywhere else. Good vibes, throwback anthems, and laid-back chatter that will make your Thursday feel like a Friday. 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

0: 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I'll be playing music you know and love, from Trenchtown to Jonestown to Tivoli. Things to listen out for is our Reggae Got Soul segment. 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
0: Assassin. 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
3: Protesters clashed with the police in Southampton last night over the death of 18-year-old Henry Novak, who was arrested as he lay dying from stab wounds. It's been met with condemnation by Home Secretary Shabana Mahmood, who says Henry's family didn't want his death to fuel tensions or division. Meanwhile, Conservative leader Kemi Badenoch says the killing is a seminal moment for Britain that's exposed devastating failures. Elsewhere, too many people will be facing a sharp drop in income when they retire. That's the warning from Pensions UK, and it comes amid findings that over 80% of people will be at the minimum standard of living. Zoe Alexander is from the industry body.
4: What we're hoping people will do is have a look at those retirement living standards, think about what kind of retirement they want, and if they're not saving enough, do one of two things: start saving more themselves, or even better, talk to your employer and see whether your employer can support you to save more by, for instance, matching your contributions.
3: Sir Keir Starmer is set to face questions from MPs after thousands of documents were released into Lord Peter Mandelson's appointment as ambassador to the US. PMQs will be the opposition's first opportunity to grill him on the content of the latest files, which revealed a number of private messages between Mandelson and other senior ministers. Too much focus on digital access in the NHS could leave frail older people with less support. That's the warning from the Public Accounts Committee. Sir Geoffrey Clifton Brown MP is the chair of the PAC.
5: Now, it may be the GP providing the services, or it might be alternatives such as the community pharmacist or the local social care worker. But again, we need to provide them with the resources to enable them to have time to be able to do this really important work for our elderly people.
3: And people in the UK are to spend an average of over 4.5 years across their life on their phone without any clear purpose. A study by Virgin Media O2's found that around a third of us spend up to an hour and a half scrolling through our phones. 4 in 10 say it's also affecting our sleep, and a fifth say their attention span is shorter because of it. From Radio News Hub, I'm Frankie Hersine.
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1: Carreras Classics is your go-to show for a weekly hit of the best hip-hop, R&B and slow jams of yesteryear. I'll be bringing you timeless hits to vibe to every Thursday from 3 to 5pm. But you see me, I like to do things differently and play you some tunes you may have even forgotten about. Sure, we'll throw in the classics you love, but expect to hear those underrated bangers of the past that you just won't hear anywhere else. Good vibes, throwback anthems, and laid-back chatter that will make your Thursday feel like a Friday. Be sure to join me, Carrera Chanel, right here on Croydon FM. 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
1: Protesters clashed with the police in Southampton last night over the death of 18-year-old Henry Novak, who was arrested as he lay dying from stab wounds. Has been met with condemnation by Home Secretary Shabana Mahmood, who says Henry's family didn't want his death to fuel tensions or division. Meanwhile, Conservative leader Kemi Badenoch says the killing is a seminal moment for Britain that's exposed devastating failures. Elsewhere, too many people will be facing a sharp drop in income when they retire. That's the warning from Pensions UK, and it comes amid findings that over 80% of people will be at the minimum standard of living. Zoe Alexander is from the industry body.
2: What we're hoping people will do is have a look at those retirement living standards, think about what kind of retirement they want, and if they're not saving enough, do one of two things: start saving more themselves, or even better, talk to your employer and see whether your employer can support you to save more by, for instance, matching your contributions.
1: Sir Keir Starmer is set to face questions from MPs after thousands of documents were released into Lord Peter Mandelson's appointment as ambassador to the US. PMQs will be the opposition's first opportunity to grill him on the content of the latest files, which revealed a number of private messages between Mandelson and other senior ministers. Too much focus on digital access in the NHS could leave frail older people with less support. That's the warning from the Public Accounts Committee. Sir Geoffrey Clifton Brown MP is the chair of the PAC.
3: Now, it may be the GP providing the services, or it might be alternatives such as the community pharmacist or the local social care worker. But again, we need to provide them with the resources to enable them to have time to be able to do this really important work for our elderly people.
1: And people in the UK are to spend an average of over 4.5 years across their life on their phone without any clear purpose. A study by Virgin Media O2's found that around a third of us spend up to an hour and a half scrolling through our phones. 4 in 10 say it's also affecting our sleep, and a fifth say their attention span is shorter because of it. From Radio News Hub, I'm Frankie Hersine.
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1: Ministers are urging for calm after violent clashes between protesters and police following 18-year-old Henry Novak's murder. The Home Secretary has condemned the unrest. Ben Montse has more.
2: Hundreds gathered outside Southampton Central Police Station and close to where Henry was killed, where chairs, cans and flares were thrown at police. The 18-year-old was arrested as he lay dying from stab wounds after he was accused of racism by his attacker. An investigation into the response is ongoing. Shabana Mahmood says his family didn't want his death to fuel tensions, adding that protesters have hijacked the tragedy to stir up violence and disorder.
1: The UK economy is set for stronger growth than previously expected this year, but next year's forecast has been cut. It's amid concerns over the continued economic impact of the war in Iran. The Organisation for Economic Cooperation and Development says it's likely to be felt for a long time after it's finished. A committee of MPs are warning against the government banning young people from viewing educational content on social media. The all-party parliamentary group say some videos on TikTok and YouTube can help break down barriers to online learning. A blanket ban on social media for under-16s remains under consideration. Over 80% of people retiring will find themselves at the minimum standard of living. That's what Pensions UK are warning. Minimum means you can only cover basic needs with some money left over for spending. Zoe Alexander is the spokesperson for Pension UK.
3: We're currently in the middle of a process of talking to the government about where the contributions should rise. That's part of the Pensions Commission report that's underway at the moment. We'd really like to see contributions go up from 8% to 12%, and from those contributions to be taken from the first pound of earnings. We think that will have a really significant positive effect on retirement outcomes.
1: And people in the UK are to spend an average of over 4.5 years across their life on their phone without any clear purpose. A study by Virgin Media O2's found that around a third of us spend up to an hour and a half doom scrolling. From Radio News Hub, I'm Frankie Hersine.
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1: 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Stay in touch. Stay in tune. We're not going nowhere. We're never there late. We're always there soon. Thank you, Jaya Rice, Croydon in the morning. Oh, yes, you keep we sheltered like a awning. Out there.
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1: Yo, it's MC Bushwackala Kala. 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
1: Ministers are urging for calm after violent clashes between protesters and police following 18-year-old Henry Novak's murder. The Home Secretary has condemned the unrest. Ben Montsey has more.
2: Hundreds gathered outside Southampton Central Police Station and close to where Henry was killed, where chairs, cans and flares were thrown at police. The 18-year-old was arrested as he lay dying from stab wounds after he was accused of racism by his attacker. An investigation into the response is ongoing. Shabana Mahmood says his family didn't want his death to fuel tensions, adding that protesters have hijacked the tragedy to stir up violence and disorder.
1: The UK economy is set for stronger growth than previously expected this year, but next year's forecast has been cut. It's amid concerns over the continued economic impact of the war in Iran. The Organisation for Economic Cooperation and Development says it's likely to be felt for a long time after it's finished. A committee of MPs are warning against the government banning young people from viewing educational content on social media. The all-party parliamentary group say some videos on TikTok and YouTube can help break down barriers to online learning. A blanket ban on social media for under-16s remains under consideration. Over 80% of people retiring will find themselves at the minimum standard of living. That's what Pensions UK are warning. Minimum means you can only cover basic needs with some money left over for spending. Zoe Alexander is the spokesperson for Pension UK.
3: We're currently in the middle of a process of talking to the government about where the contributions should rise. That's part of the Pensions Commission report that's underway at the moment. We'd really like to see contributions go up from 8% to 12%, and from those contributions to be taken from the first pound of earnings. We think that will have a really significant positive effect on retirement outcomes.
1: And people in the UK are to spend an average of over 4.5 years across their life on their phone without any clear purpose. 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
1: Well, I'm me at the youth, we sing cutie, cutie. 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

0: babies, catch a man raving. 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
1: I'm standing here, bumped into Dave by the Santander. You was in the same spot you was in last year. He said life ain't fair, I know man.

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1: Ministers are urging for calm after violent clashes between protesters and police following 18-year-old Henry Novak's murder. The Home Secretary has condemned the unrest. Ben Montse has more.
2: Hundreds gathered outside Southampton Central Police Station and close to where Henry was killed, where chairs, cans and flares were thrown at police. The 18-year-old was arrested as he lay dying from stab wounds after he was accused of racism by his attacker. An investigation into the response is ongoing. Shabana Mahmood says his family didn't want his death to fuel tensions, adding that protesters have hijacked the tragedy to stir up violence and disorder.
1: The UK economy is set for stronger growth than previously expected this year, but next year's forecast has been cut. It's amid concerns over the continued economic impact of the war in Iran. The Organisation for Economic Cooperation and Development says it's likely to be felt for a long time after it's finished. A committee of MPs are warning against the government banning young people from viewing educational content on social media. The all-party parliamentary group say some videos on TikTok and YouTube can help break down barriers to online learning. A blanket ban on social media for under-16s remains under consideration. Over 80% of people retiring will find themselves at the minimum standard of living. That's what Pensions UK are warning. Minimum means you can only cover basic needs with some money left over for spending. Zoe Alexander is the spokesperson for Pension UK.
3: We're currently in the middle of a process of talking to the government about where the contributions should rise. That's part of the Pensions Commission report that's underway at the moment. We'd really like to see contributions go up from 8% to 12%, and from those contributions to be taken from the first pound of earnings. We think that will have a really significant positive effect on retirement outcomes.
1: And people in the UK are to spend an average of over 4.5 years across their life on their phone without any clear purpose. A study by Virgin Media O2's found that around a third of us spend up to an hour and a half doom scrolling. From Radio News Hub, I'm Frankie Hersine.
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Catch me every Tuesday 8 till 10pm where I host the Nami Wams show, playing the best in drill, grime, rap and club. And I'll be joined by some very special guests, bringing you interviews, freestyles, live sets, B2Bs and much more.

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1: 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I'm going to talk about Croydon. You know the thing, said this is busy signal as I watch you now. 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
1: Protesters clashed with police in Southampton last night over the death of 18-year-old Henry Novak, who was arrested as he lay dying from stab wounds. Ben Monsey has more.
2: Chairs, cans, stones and flares were pelted at police in riot gear as crowds gathered at Southampton Police Station and near to where Henry was killed. The 18-year-old died from stab wounds moments after he was placed in handcuffs, with his attacker accusing him of racist abuse. Reform UK leader Nigel Farage says the public should respond with rage to the incident, while Kemi Badenoch called it a seminal moment for Britain.
1: Emergency services are at the scene of a crash involving a Royal Navy helicopter in Devon. Police say it happened in a field near Okehampton, with several road closures in place around the area. Survivors who allege they were sexually abused by former Harrods owner Mohammed Al-Fayed are set to meet with Sakir Starmer. The group say they hope it will be a landmark moment for justice. More than 400 allegations have been made against Al-Fayed dating back to 1977. The NHS's focus on digital access is reducing support for frail older people. That's according to the Public Accounts Committee. Sir Geoffrey Clifton Brown MP is the chair of the PAC.
3: Our society is ageing, and as we age, unfortunately, we need more medical help. And this is particularly so for the over 65s in relation to this field of frailty, particularly the severely frail, those 250,000 people that are severely frail. It's a mark of a civilised society, how it treats its elderly people, and we owe it to them to make sure that the system works for them.
1: MPs have also raised concerns that planned cuts to integrated care boards could further weaken preventative care for older people. And there's a new judge on Celebrity MasterChef. Michelin-starred Giorgio Locatelli has joined the UK show after judging the Italian version. That's the latest from Radio News Hub. I'm Lucy Gorman-Lee.
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0: up every Wednesday afternoon between 4 and 6, listening to music from reggae icons, trailblazers and pioneers. I'll be playing music you know and love, from Trenchtown to Jonestown to Tivoli. 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If you like a bargain, then there's 2 for 1 and the Who Am I corner, where you have to guess who our feature artist is. 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
1: Protesters clashed with police in Southampton last night over the death of 18-year-old Henry Novak, who was arrested as he lay dying from stab wounds. Ben Monsey has more.
2: Chairs, cans, stones and flares were pelted at police in riot gear as crowds gathered at Southampton Police Station and near to where Henry was killed. The 18-year-old died from stab wounds moments after he was placed in handcuffs, with his attacker accusing him of racist abuse. Reform UK leader Nigel Farage says the public should respond with rage to the incident, while Kemi Badenoch called it a seminal moment for Britain.
1: Emergency services are at the scene of a crash involving a Royal Navy helicopter in Devon. Police say it happened in a field near Okehampton, with several road closures in place around the area. Survivors who allege they were sexually abused by former Harrods owner Mohammed Al-Fayed set to meet with Sakir Starmer. The group say they hope it will be a landmark moment for justice. More than 400 allegations have been made against Al-Fayed dating back to 1977. The NHS's focus on digital access is reducing support for frail older people. That's according to the Public Accounts Committee. Sir Geoffrey Clifton Brown MP is the chair of the PAC.
3: Our society is ageing, and as we age, unfortunately, we need more medical help. And this is particularly so for the over 65s in relation to this field of frailty, particularly the severely frail, those 250,000 people that are severely frail. It's a mark of a civilised society, how it treats its elderly people, and we owe it to them to make sure that the system works for them.
1: MPs have also raised concerns that planned cuts to integrated care boards could further weaken preventative care for older people. And there's a new judge on Celebrity MasterChef. Michelin-starred Giorgio Locatelli has joined the UK show after judging the Italian version. That's the latest from Radio News Hub. I'm Lucy Gorman-Lee.
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If this sounds like you, head over to www.croydonfm.com and complete the online contact form.

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0: 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We're not going nowhere. Whenever they are late, we're always there soon. Thank you, Jaya Rice, Crichton in all the morning. Oh, yes, you keep us sheltered like a awning. Out there.
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3: 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And guys, I know the weather isn't great today. The rain's made an appearance. Rain's made an appearance, but it doesn't matter because we got the vibes in here. We're going to start off with this one by Mr. Taffer, Metro, and Michael Jackson. It's a personal favorite of mine, the original. Track entitled Human Nature. We're going to start off things like that. Taking sounds.

Wanna big up the general, Mr. C. It was Erstrong the other day. It's good to have him at the helm. Nothing but good vibes to you and yours. Make sure you keep it locked, yeah?

Like I say every time when it's that nice, you have got to play it twice. Like I said before, big up the Mr. Taffer, Metro, and big up MJ on the vocals, track entitled Human Nature Remix.

Listen, all the listeners around, special shout out all the way from JA. Shout out Kwazi, the bus driver. Nice to have your ears.

Big up the DJ Super D, Maestro. On this one here, track entitled Stronger.

Guys, about to have a little news break. But make sure you keep it locked, don't go anywhere. 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
1: Ministers are urging for calm after violent clashes between protesters and police following 18-year-old Henry Novak's murder. Hampshire police say 11 officers were injured as a result of the unrest. Ben Monte has more.
2: Hundreds gathered outside Southampton Central Police Station and close to where Henry was killed, where chairs, cans and flares were thrown at police. The 18-year-old was arrested as he lay dying from stab wounds after he was accused of racism by his attacker. An investigation into the response is ongoing. Shabana Mahmood says his family didn't want his death to fuel tensions, adding that protesters have hijacked the tragedy to stir up violence and disorder.
1: An investigation's underway after a Royal Navy helicopter crashed in Devon this morning. Emergency services have been at the scene, with road closures in place on the A386 and the A30. It happened just before 4 a.m. in a field at Sowerton Down near Okehampton. A committee of MPs are warning against the government banning young people from viewing educational content on social media. The all-party parliamentary group say some videos on TikTok and YouTube can help break down barriers to online learning. A blanket ban on social media for under-16s remains under consideration. A lot of people are at risk of a sharp drop in income when they stop work. Pensions UK made the warning as it published its updated retirement living standards. Zoe Alexander is the industry body's spokesperson.
3: The state pension on its own, if you're living with someone else, will get you to the minimum living standard. So, you know, you will have some income to fall back on. But obviously, the more that you can set aside, even if you're well into your 40s, well into your 50s, the better, and you will have a better outcome than at retirement.
1: The report says only 9% of people will enjoy a comfortable lifestyle in retirement. And people in the UK are to spend an average of over 4.5 years across their life on their phone without any clear purpose. A study by Virgin Media O2's also found that around a third of us spend up to 1.5 hours doom scrolling through our phones each day. 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
5: This global running day, figures from Garmin show nearly two-thirds of Brits now identify as runners while reporting improvements to physical and mental health. Here's former Team GB Olympic runner Ewan Thomas.
6: Runners are lacing up to boost their mood, and it's working. The data shows runners recording lower stress and higher sleep scores than non-runners, and more people want in on the action, as running is more popular now than ever. Smartwatches and apps are helping power the rise of running, so much so that 43% wouldn't run if they couldn't track it.
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1: Welcome back. If you're only tuning in now, welcome. It's your boy DJ Drake, Sound Dimension Show, each and every Wednesday between the hours of 2 to 4 p.m. I'm going to go from the TOP from that last track there because I don't feel like it had enough time to really do what it's doing. So we're going to kick that one back from the TOP. Track entitled Dream Seller, Taking Sounds.

clean, it's always clean. I said the mix is clean. 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I said the mix is clean, it's always clean. 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I said the mix is clean.

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Big up the fire messiah, DJ Ryder. 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

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Like I said before, big up the Marcus Nasty, Bass Boy, track entitled Sweet Like, Taking Sounds.

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Yeah, get up for the downstroke. And once again, right, two squares.

Big up the Marcus Damon on this one. Track entitled What Is Love. Big up the DJ Flawless each and every time. I see you, Gemma.

Big up Bok on this one. Track entitled Cracked. Last one's for Marcus Damon. Track entitled Skyline. Big yourself up, genius.

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Big up the Ill Blue on this one, track entitled Overload. Definitely an overload. Taken Sounds.

Yes, that's right. We got a DJ Decimal on this one. Track entitled The Flute. Yeah, yeah. All right, big yourself up, Harry. Said he's in the garden, listening to the radio. Big up you.

Like I say every time when it's that nice, you have got to play it twice. Big up the scratch claw on this one, Alicia Lee and N Fostel. Yeah, this one here is fire, taking sounds.

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Some stuff that you might know, a lot of stuff that I hope you don't yet.

Big yourself up, Smokes. And guys, we're getting to the finishing point of the show. I've hoped you've enjoyed the vibes I've been providing. But have no fear. Alex J is here. 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And guys, if I don't hear from you before, I will catch you guys next week, 2 till 4 p.m. each and every single Wednesday on the Big Bad Croydon FM 97.8, 99.4. 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

And guys, how can I forget? 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

0: Enough of that. What about this? Hey, it's my brother.
1: What's going on, my friend?
0: Tell me about it. Look at the weather.
1: I know. We've had too much sun. That's what it was. Too much sun, too soon.
0: You can never have too much sun, but I'm prepared. I've got my umbrella. So if it's too hot, I've got my umbrella to shade me. If it rains, I've got the umbrella to shade me
1: as well.
0: That's
1: what I'm saying. Listen, you've got to work smarter, not harder.
0: Yeah, you know the thing. Trust me. How are you, sir? How's the week been?
1: Listen, I've been blessed. I can't complain. Uh-huh. I know the sun's not here, but I'm still living like the sun's outside. Positive vibes all the time, man.
0: I totally 100% agree with that. And you know what? It's going to be a good day. Wednesdays is always a good day.
1: It's always a good day. You know
0: always
1: what I mean?
0: A good
1: it's
0: day.
1: Always a good day.
0: So you precede me, Nicholas after me, but Nicholas is not going to be here today, so I'm doing a marathon run. I'm doing his show, so it's a takeover.
1: Okay.
0: It's a takeover. So
1: it's a double up situation.
0: The R&B sessions are coming from Alex Shea after 6 o'clock.
1: Yeah?
0: Prepare for that.
1: Okay, listen. One off. You heard it here first, guys. You heard it here first. I will be locking in.
0: Okay.
1: Yeah? So I'll take it easy. I hope you have a blessed show, and everybody take care and keep it locked.
0: Walking God's

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So we have some new music

0: You, Me, and the Music. 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Good morning, Canada. I see you, America. Good afternoon, Ghana. And welcome to the rest of Europe. One family. I'll also be telling you about who's celebrating their birthday, which artists or producers or players of instruments are celebrating their birthday this week from Sunday right through until Saturday. If you're celebrating your birthday and you want a shout out, I'll give you the number for that a little bit later on. Purpose to bless the show, haven't we?
1: Oh, Father, who art in Zion.

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0: Now the strange thing about this song, it's an American artist, soul singer,
1: you and me,
0: who resides in the UK.
1: But before you
0: and
1: start
0: put out
1: fingers,
0: this reggae gem, take a listen.
1: Well, we got to.

0: Cockatoo and Winston Reedy, the artist who featured on a Who Am I last month. It's June.
1: I'll make it all about you.
0: Half of the year's gone. Where's it gone?

0: And as I said, a very good morning goes out to our listeners in Jamaica, Canada and the USA. And a good night to the people going out to the people listening in Thailand, Phuket.
1: It is a natural mystic going through the air. And if you listen, Alex J, now you will hear. Yeah.

So many things are better left unsaid. Yes, indeed. Yes, indeed. Alex J alongside Christopher Ellis. Nice and easy, smooth and deadly. Croydon FM.

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1: Someone enters and makes you wonder.
0: Tansy. Cutty Ranks and Barry Hammond. Jalil.
1: How you ever did survive before they came.
0: The names, the hits, the artists, the players of instruments. It's Reggae Rockers. My name's Alex J. And this is Croydon FM.

who now resides in Barbados, but he sent this over, so we're going to give it a play. It's got that feel, that summer vibe, that bounce, that feeling. You know what I'm talking about.

One of the artists we featured last month on the Who Am I. Now the next group that I featured last month were formed in 1969. A trio: Donald Shaw, Fitzroy Simpson, Lloyd Ferguson. Nicknames Tabby, Bunny and Judge. They were originally called the Limelads, but they adapted the name The Diamonds because of Tabby's mum. Diamond in the Rough. Tougher than tough. It's Alex J. This is Croydon FM.

an inspiration for many artists. If you listen to my interview with Peter Honeygill, he says that the Mighty Diamonds kind of sealed it for him and how he wanted to progress and move with his career. And my mistake again, it was Calvin Scott, not Calvin Francis for Cockatoo. Looking back on some of the artists we featured last month. Now the next artist was born on the 13th of July 1950 in the parish of St. Catherine, Jamaica. Was a former member of the Cimarrons from the early 70s to the early 80s. And then embarked on a solo career. None other than Winston Reedy.

0: Jermaine Jackson, Paradise in Your Eyes, Winston Reedy.
1: In your eyes, I love you, I love you.
0: So we come up to the last artist that we featured last month. Now this artist's real name is Clive Bright, born on the 2nd of December 1966.

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And sadly was taken away from us on the 31st of July after a serious car accident in Texas. Who are we talking about? In your eyes. None other than the Junior Soul, but the Tenor Soul.

I wouldn't have been able to go over to North London if I didn't play this for her. Just after we feature the continent of Africa, I'll give you some information about our mystery artist.

So I've just got this one message for you. Listen keenly to Peter Tosh talking about Africans.

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1: Cause if your flexion high, high, high.
0: There's 54 fully recognized sovereign states in Africa. No matter where you come from,
1: to think you where you come from,
0: 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So let's feature Africa some more.

0: Amari celebrated his birthday on the 1st of June. He celebrates his birthday with Joe Higgs, Rash Shiloh.
1: Africa have some.
0: If it's your birthday tomorrow, you celebrate your birthday with Julian.

0: 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Africa
1: 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WhatsApp the studio now for shouts on 074 946 9698.

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1: This is the last one.
2: That is the rule and protect.
1: But it's not the end of the story. This is Bujabanta.

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0: Now, this young lady is the daughter of Tony Rebel and Queen Afrika. Tansy's her name. This is a new set. It's called
2: Thanks. My beautiful, amazing daughter, I must let you know, and I am confirming that you will be one of the

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1: It's gonna be a hard road.
0: Good afternoon, Alan. Good afternoon, Cynthia.
1: You will be at the front of the line in no time. Keep your head up. Keep on moving. Because music alone.
0: It's just the energy.
1: Yeah, man. 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
0: Yeah, keep it going, Alex. Keep it going.
2: Let all enemies flatter. 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

I was going to try and fit in one more before the ad break and the news break, but I am unwilling to compromise. No shortcuts. Just after the break, we're going to have our 2-for-1, reveal who our mystery artist is, and the cracker. When I say a cracker with our reggae's got soul, the reggae piece first and then the soul piece after.

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1: Ministers are urging for calm after violent clashes between protesters and police following 18-year-old Henry Novak's murder. Hampshire police say 11 officers were injured as a result of the unrest. Ben Monte has more.
2: Hundreds gathered outside Southampton Central Police Station and close to where Henry was killed, where chairs, cans and flares were thrown at police. The 18-year-old was arrested as he lay dying from stab wounds after he was accused of racism by his attacker. An investigation into the response is ongoing. Shabana Mahmood says his family didn't want his death to fuel tensions, adding that protesters have hijacked the tragedy to stir up violence and disorder.
1: An investigation's underway after a Royal Navy helicopter crashed in Devon this morning. Emergency services have been at the scene, with road closures in place on the A386 and the A30. It happened just before 4 a.m. in a field at Sowerton Down near Okehampton. A committee of MPs are warning against the government banning young people from viewing educational content on social media. The all-party parliamentary group say some videos on TikTok and YouTube can help break down barriers to online learning. A blanket ban on social media for under-16s remains under consideration. A lot of people are at risk of a sharp drop in income when they stop work. Pensions UK made the warning as it published its updated retirement living standards. Zoe Alexander is the industry body's spokesperson.
3: The state pension on its own, if you're living with someone else, will get you to the minimum living standard. So, you know, you will have some income to fall back on. But obviously, the more that you can set aside, even if you're well into your 40s, well into your 50s, the better, and you will have a better outcome than at retirement.
1: The report says only 9% of people will enjoy a comfortable lifestyle in retirement. And people in the UK are to spend an average of over 4.5 years across their life on their phone without any clear purpose. A study by Virgin Media O2 has also found that around a third of us spend up to 1.5 hours doomscrolling through our phones each day. From Radio News Hub, I'm Frankie Hersein.
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5: This global running day, figures from Garmin show nearly two-thirds of Brits now identify as runners while reporting improvements to physical and mental health. Here's former Team GB Olympic runner Ewan Thomas.
6: Runners are lacing up to boost their mood, and it's working. The data shows runners recording lower stress and higher sleep scores than non-runners, and more people want in on the action, as running is more popular now than ever. Smartwatches and apps are helping power the rise of running, so much so that 43% wouldn't run if they couldn't track it.
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0: That's the number if you want to get involved, if you think you know who the mystery artist is. That's also the number if you're celebrating anything, wedding, anniversary, divorce, your birthday, anything like that. Get in touch and we'll give you a little shout out. Now it's time for our 2-for-1. One song, two artists, different interpretation of that song. Here's number one.

0: request for the nice and decent listeners in the UK. This is the voice of your singer, Tyrus Riley, representing JA to the UK. You know the vibes already. Rockers is what we play. Oh gosh, man.
1: This nation rules the nation. With version. Pull him up, pull him up, pull him up, pull him up. Alex J.

Fraser and Taurus Riley. Before that, two versions of I'll Be Around. The original studio one cut from Otis Gale. And the new piece released on the 1st of June by Stevie Face. Making a joyful noise.

0: left unsaid.
1: Yes, indeed. Yes, indeed. Alex J. alongside Christopher Ellis. Nice and easy, smooth and deadly. Croydon FM.

There's six pieces on this rhythm. First of those releases comes out tomorrow. This is Christopher Ellis and Jesse Royal. This love. Courtesy of Silly Walks. The ones who gave you Smile

who came to the UK in the 60s, created his own sound, Lloyd the Matador, went back to Jamaica in 1972, set up his own studio, worked with very big artists such as Yellow Man, also worked with Maxi Priest, worked with a whole host of artists. Freddie McGregor sadly passed away, but we're going to play a tribute and play one of the tunes that you most probably would know if

As I said about my artist, it would be 2 years before he released, gave you a little clue there, he released his first single. He spotted the talents of a young Bob Marley and brought him to Kong Studio.

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1: While you're busying yourself with that, it is now time for our Reggae's Got Soul. And our Reggae's Got Soul features Bob Marley and the unknown artists. So what we're going to do, we're going to split the script. Because what we're going to do, we're going to play the Bob version first, and then we're going to play the counteraction or the soul piece after, because it actually is a reworking of Bob's tune. So this is how it's going to go.
2: Alex J is unchallengeable. Don't us. You talking about this jockey, this jockey, this jockey. You is like my granny. You talking about this jockey. It's Alex J run things years and years without tears. So yes, and now Selber. Well, grandmother telling you the truth. It's really Alex J. I really listen to family. A boy, I grew up, know me, come old man. I'm tired to tell you that it's Alex J, man. All right?
3: Jah,

An artist by the name of Medicine, Babylon Bomb. Last bit of information about our feature artists. Still waiting for a

So the first release was Honor Your Mother and Father. I told you that the fourth release was King of Ska, which was backed by the Cherry Pies, also known as the Maytals. After that, this artist recruited four brothers to form his backing band.

0: I knew that last clue would jog you. It'll get those brain cells working. Carl, Patrick, Clive and Barry were made permanent members of this artist backing vocal group. They were called the Aces. So who's the artist?
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0: Let's play one more before we reveal who the artist is. We've got one correct answer so far. From Trenchtown to Jonestown to Tivoli, it's the best in reggae music from all over the world and the continent of Africa.

0: artist auditioned for Clement Dodd and Duke Creed without any success. He then auditioned for Leslie Kong's Beverly Records and was awarded a contract. It would take 2 years before his artist had his first release, but in that time, he spotted a young talent, Bob Marley, brought into Beverly Kong's studio, and also, I said, Leslie Kong's studio, which is Beverly Records, where Bob laid down a couple of tracks. First release was Honor Your Mother and Father. Couple of releases later, big track that actually came out for them was Shantytown, 007. So that gives you an idea of who the artist is. But I'm not going to play that. I'm going to play this tune, which was the number one in the UK, as well as the top 10 in the US Billboard chart. And it's very unusual for a tune in 1967, I think it was, to actually get into the Billboard chart, especially being a reggae tune. So our feature artist for this coming Wednesday is none other than Desmond Dekker.
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0: What was funny about this one, it was a big hit with the Mods and Skinheads, but they could never get the first couple of lines right. They always used to say, my ears are alight, rather than the Israelites.

top 50 for him when it was released. It was inspired by Desmond's sister Elaine, who fell off a wall at her home and cried like ice water. If you know the tune, you know what I'm referring to. Our feature artist for this Wednesday, Jamaica's first superstar, Desmond Decker. And I thought I'd play this one. I love this tune. Yes, mommy.

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It's the home of good reggae music.

0: music. We release it to the world. 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
1: How could you say?
0: Big respect goes out to Vivian, who got it correct.

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But as one door closes, another one opens. Should be Nicolas Cage just after 6 o'clock, but we have a takeover show. So I'm taking over Nicolas Cage. So I'm going to be running the R&B sessions. So don't move a muscle. Stay with me.

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0: Change the bag, change the bag.

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You plug him in and just watch him go. But we're gonna do our thing. It's the R&B sessions. It's the Alex J takeover. Filling in for Nicolas K.

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And don't be afraid to move those hands, those jazz hands. Like that's what you want to do. 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Curtis Mayfield.

ordinarily to play on the radio. But loving nonetheless. Where there's a beat, where there's a rhythm,

From the year 2002, a very young Mario. Talking about Just a Friend. The next artist I'm going to feature, singer-songwriter, written a host of songs for a

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Take a listen to this. Talking about none other than Neo. This collaboration with Rihanna.

0: get well to Nicolas Cage, feeling a little bit under the weather, hence why I'm taking over. But with every opportunity,
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0: We have to make it count, don't we?

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0: Yes, sir. It's the R&B sessions. Wednesday 6 to 8. Usually Nicholas K. Nicholas is a little bit under the weather. So Alex J stepping in. His version of R&B.

0: 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Keep it locked, you understand? 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

Beat Sessions to take over. It's Alex J sitting in for Nicholas K. Those R&B beats, those rhythms, they continue to flow. It's about the energy. And we're going to keep the energy, the pace up until 7 o'clock, then slow it down. Getting ready for Silco.

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Well, get on it. 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

two cuts of the popular Michael Jackson's Human Nature rhythm. SWV and this one from Chris Brown, a kind of young Chris Brown. His music's kind of matured a little bit now, hasn't it? A little bit raunchy.

and to my prestations, he was having none of it that I said that Usher would have come out on top. But he had to kind of admit that as if he wasn't playing the right Chris Brown songs, or Usher's just got the better catalogue. So let's kind of put that to the test, because I'm going to play my Usher. Last one before we take a break, come back on the other side, we smooth it down, get mellow.

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1: Now, greetings, my people. This is Tipo Iri, the original Ragamuffin. And listen, you have to tune in to the number one selector, Alex J, on Croydon FM. Make sure you keep it here. Keep it locked. Bless.

0: The sounds of some sweet R&B here on a Wednesday. It's the R&B Sessions. It's Alex J with the takeover for Mr. Nicholas K.
1: You know, back in the 60s, we used to stand under the street lamp

0: Sam Cooke classic, revisited, reworked for the modern day. Hope you like it.
1: You send me.
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1: Honest you do. Ah, yeah. But that was then. And this?

Here's a song I haven't heard for a long while. And I say that because the version I usually hear has a rapper with it. This is the clean vocal piece.

0: The group was originally founded in 1963. 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
0: If you used to go to those late night blues, you may have heard shots like this. Talking about the oldies, let's bring back something from the oldies with a new feel. This is Raheem Devane with Frankie Beverly and Maze, a reworking of We Are One.

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1: One unity, one identity coming together.
0: Love will see us through.
1: Our love for cultures, our love for music.
0: That's the way it is.
1: It's the differences that make us. That was the sound of William Devorne alongside Maze and Frankie Beverly. We are one. We're still moving in the R&B theme, R&B vibe. This is Case.

This is the new school. The new school doesn't stand a chance. I remember at the beginning of the show, I said, all I wanted you to do is be happy. Be comfortable in your own skin. Don't let nothing or no one get you down. This is a time to be happy, free, merry. Live your best life.

And who better to tell you about that than MJ, Mary J. Spread those wings and fly. Keep reaching for those stars. It's Croydon 97.8 FM. My name's Alex J. This is the R&B Sessions. Sitting

all of us want to be happy, don't we? It's the sounds of Croydon FM. It's Alex J sitting in for Nicholas K's The R&B Session. I think it was about 93, 94 when this came out. The Wooten Brothers. A clamour for the vinyl. Although the CD was still available.

0: I think over 30 years old. Do they make him as good as that now? Talking about making them as good as that, this next tune is from a combination between, I suppose it's an unusual combination for now, but then it was something that was they kind of got used to and kind of thrived from.
1: I never believed in dreaming. It never got me very far.
0: Remember the artist Justin Title? His name is just Joe.

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We're going in hard. It's a one-off show, so I can flex my muscles, musical muscles, that is. Take a listen to this.

0: Silco's in the building.
1: For so long.
0: So you know it's coming up to that time.
1: This night I pray that a star.
0: Hope you've enjoyed what you've listened to for the last 4 hours.
1: Guide you my way.
0: The versatility of the DJ.

0: navigating ourselves through those shark-infested waters. Intro and their rendition of Stevie Wonder's Ribbon in the Sky. Drop this in a party and see the place go mad. It's going to be one more for me, then I'm out of here. Stay locked, stay tuned. We've got so much more for you. The fun hasn't done. It's just begun.
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2: Phil. Station WBLS in the class by itself. Hooking up a link with an A-class student from London, England, featuring the entertainer Frankie Paul. And we play six trance songs in a row. Definitely.
0: So whatever you're doing this week, remember it's the middle of the week, so you've only got 2 days, not unless you work Saturday and Sunday. I shouldn't laugh. Enjoy it. Because we never know what tomorrow will bring. I'm out of here.

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check. Checking in. I want to give a very special shout out to Alex J on the last 4 hours, yeah? Covering for Nick on R&B sessions. Obviously his 4 to 6 usual slot for the Alex J Reggae Rockers. Hold tight, everyone locked in. You're currently listening to the Silco Show. We've got a sick show for you today, yeah, if I do say so myself. High on ecstasy. And that's not even just me gassing myself, yeah. We've got a special guest in the building, yeah, about to be in the building anyways. None other than Sahib, yeah. Love's the only drug. One of my favourite DJs, one of my favourite people, co-founder of Zeng London. Just catch him on Subtle, catch him on Modes, catch him any station in London, probably at some point, you know what I mean? If there was a word I would use, it would definitely be active. I think active would be fair. But yeah, man, I'm gassed for that, so stick around. We're going to have a guest mix from him, followed by a back-to-back in the second half.

we're just easing in right now, yeah? So keep it locked. Call me. We got Nummy Worms locked in as well. Don't you be afraid. I'm here for you. And yeah, we're doing it proper tonight, yeah? All

Yo, it's MC Bushwackala Kala. Everything's spectacular, Kala. As long as you keep it locked to Croydon FM, they're absolutely good, you know. Chase!

0: about now. It's 8:15. Coming up on 8:15 on your Wednesday evening, you're locked into the Silco Show. We have a very special guest in the building today. Yeah.
1: Man, like Silco.
0: What are you telling them, Sahir? Here, thank you for making the journey, man.
1: Thank you, bro, for having me, man.
0: It's Big a pleasure. Respect. It's a pleasure. We've obviously linked up before. You played with the Bricks and Mortar. Shout out to N3 on the mic for that one as well. Still one of my favourite sets that we've done.
1: Bad boy on the mic.
0: Every time, man. But yeah, so I just feel like before we jump in, we're going to have a guest mix. Yeah, I'm really excited. We're going to go back to back in the second half. We've got just plenty of rhythm to run, plenty of good music for you, yeah, for the next 2 hours until 10 p.m. right here. 97.8, 99.4, DAB Plus, Mixcloud. We might even start streaming on the Mixcloud if you want to come watch as well. But yeah, man, I thought, why don't you just introduce people to what got you into music, what kind of music you like to play and mess around with, and yeah, your journey.
1: Yeah, big up, bro. So for those who don't know me, my name's Sahib. How would I explain myself? UK underground DJ. My foundation is grime. Funky, everything that is UK underground, from like day one of grime, then sort of getting into like garage, then obviously the UK funky era, and then more recently tribal, and how, you know, Amapiano Piano tribal and all them sounds just sort of like oscillate between themselves. That's sort of like my music style. And then yeah, man, I just like to have fun with music, you know. Like, music is like an escape for me, and it's a passion. You know, I've been DJing since I was 12. Since I was 12, man. So
0: who put you on then?
1: Do you know what? I had cousins who were DJing in East London, doing the whole roadshow, sort of wedding stuff. They were quite well known. And then my uncle, he was from West London, and he was just mashing down sort of local parties, like the whole West End sort of gigs. And then yeah, he literally just DJed a family party once, and I just saw him just mash up the whole like house party, and I was like, I want to do that. Like that's what excites me. And then ever since then, I moved to Greece when I was like 11 12, started DJing out there. That was more sort of like getting into, you know, like house music and tech house and afro tribal house. Back then didn't really have a name, then, you know, 10 15 20 years later I started hearing the same sound, and we kind of got it here. It's crazy.
0: Yeah, it's big. Now I want to shout out as well, shouts to Just Trill, Just Chills, My Tribe. A couple of Just shows Chills. You can check out on the Croydon FM if that's your thing as well.
1: Large SP house. As well,
0: SP of course, and big love to probably SP. Plenty more that I'm forgetting about as well.
1: Yeah,
0: but yeah, that's my, so 12, I mean, that's a young age.
1: Yeah,
0: so.
1: Man, 12, and then obviously went and, you know, did the whole college, uni, whatever, studies, getting into your sort of your 20s, and you just like, mind's not focused on music. And then, do you know what, like a couple of years ago I had some like life realizations that like life is sometimes short, sometimes it's long, but you know sometimes life is short but sometimes it's long. Yeah, literally. literally that's actually a bar. Yeah, so you know what? I had a couple family losses. Rest in peace to my aunt and my uncle.
0: Sorry to
1: and
0: hear that, man.
1: Thank you, man. God bless. And I was like, you know what? Music's my passion. I'm going to go pursue music professionally. And then, do you know what? God is good. Thank God Almighty, the Most High. I've just been blessed ever since I bought my first controller. Was about 3 years ago, and then.
0: So you started when you were 12, but you didn't invest in it till like.
1: I didn't have the money. I literally didn't have the money to buy my own decks. And do you know what I'm saying? It was one of them ones where I was like, you know what? When I got money, I'm gonna buy my own decks and this, that, and the other. And yeah, fine. Man, it was
0: Sick, man. Big it was. Chat to me about Zeng. Like, how did that start? What, you know, big it up.
1: Yeah, man, big up Zeng. You know what?
0: You know, the crazy cousins, Jules, to name but a few. Roscar.
1: Yeah, Roscar, Danny Rankin, Stay Off. Yeah, man. You know what? Zeng is my passion manifested, you know, as a music sort of heartfelt project, you know, like rooted in UK underground and global club, you know, and bass music. Basically, Zeng means resonance in Hungarian. A lot of people don't know that. It's really random, but
0: yeah, I
1: Zeng
0: didn't know that as well.
1: Means musical resonance. And
0: I thought it was related to like Leng, Peng.
1: Yeah, do you know what? It does have that connotation as well. So that is a bit of part of it, but the actual meaning behind Zeng is resonance. And what we wanted to do was create a platform, a music brand that pushes resonance and is linked in between music, community and culture. And there's not one definition of what the music should be or whatever. It's forever expanding. Mm. It's exploratory in the sense that, you know, we don't discriminate with people, gender, race, sex, music style, religion, whatever. You know, it's a safe space for you to come and showcase your music. And yeah, your talent and your DJing, your it is an exploratory platform for creatives who love UK underground and global club music. And
0: yeah, I wanna big that up as well, because I feel like especially when you're obsessed and when you're in the thick of it, it's kind of easy to see, because it's non-stop on your feed or in your life. It's kind of easy to think, oh, this is happening everywhere all the time. But actually, there's not too many people pushing, especially that specific sort of amalgamation of genres and styles that you're talking about. So
1: big
0: it's
1: love,
0: definitely
1: man.
0: Like, you know, I really want to big up Zeng, and make sure you follow them at Zeng London on Instagram if you're interested in this type of music. Yeah
1: man, Bricks and Mortar as well, man. You're doing the same thing,
0: and
1: man.
0: The Bricks and Mortar, yeah. We've done collaborations before, don't get me wrong, but that's enough talk. Yeah, thank you so much for being here. I think
1: Large Up Croydon FM,
0: why
1: he's 97.8.
0: Yeah, hold tight, Croydon FM. Hold tight, everyone locked in, yeah. Until 9 o'clock, you're going to be listening to the sounds of Sahib. And until 10 o'clock, yeah. Plenty of music to come. Make sure you keep it locked right here, Croydon FM. And we'll be back.
1: New bangers.
0: New bangers, yeah. clean edits.
1: Yeah, clean edits, unreleased.
0: You're
1: going to
0: play some
1: music
0: of your productions
1: I've
0: as well.
1: I've got old music. We've got all types of music, man. We're just blessed to be here.
0: Yeah. Well, thank you again for being here. Keep it locked. Everyone locked in. Big up yourself. If you're listening back, big up yourself as well. Guest mix from Sahib inbound.
1: Big love.
2: Yo, she need the wicked love. The girl them need the quiet love. Boom. As Fraga Benz, I say, yeah. A quiet FM. Keep it locked. Yes, sir.
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0: You're still locked into the sounds of Sahib, yeah. This guest mix is going crazy.
1: Hey, hey, hey, hey, hey, hey.
0: Been fighting the urge to jack every other tune, I'll be honest. Yeah, get your shouts in, yeah. Hit the studio.

Yeah, we don't really jack things up on this show. We like to let it vibe, we like to let it run. Hold tight, Sahib. Yeah, we're coming towards the end of the first hour, towards the end of his guest mix. He's been absolutely shelling it for the last 45 minutes at least. Make sure you find him on Instagram. Yeah, you can find his socials via The Croydon FM if you can't search it up. Otherwise, at 1TS Sahib. Zeng London, you know about that as well. Or if you don't know, get to know.

Right, hold tight, Sahib, yeah. We're about to jump into some quick announcements just about 9 o'clock, yeah, and then we'll be back for the second hour until 10 p.m. going back to back, yeah. Keep it locked, Croydon FM. Shouts to the 668 as well.

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2: On to let her fall.
1: What's that slap way on that?
2: Forward. Forward. Forward. On to let her forward.

one more time, shouting out some of these producers, yeah. On that last one, Chamber 45, big up Chamber 45. On that Roscoe, on the one running underneath me right now. Shouts to everyone locked in. On that number ending 668. I think I know who you are still. Out to Nami Wams if you're still there, yeah. Remember, let us know how you're feeling, yeah. Let us know where you're listening from, 07 494 696 978. Hit us on the WhatsApp, yeah.

out to the Bob's house, yeah. Shout out to Birmingham crew, JD Bale on production. Old side Bobby Noodles, Benny Random as well, yeah. We're coming towards the end of the show, yeah, just about 10 minutes to go. Hold tight, anyone who's locked in and caught any part of it, or the Listen Back crew as well, yeah, see ya. I want to give a massive shout out to Sahib in the building today. Once again, make sure you check him out. It's Sahib on Instagram. Find it via the Croydon FM if you can't find him. And make sure you check out Zeng London as well. Up to some madness all the time. We're here every Wednesday 8 until 10 p.m. Make sure you're locked in. 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
1: The survivors of an attack by paranoid schizophrenic Valdo Callacane have told the Nottingham inquiry into the failings involved in the case that they felt like an afterthought. Lucy Gormley reports.
2: The victims, Wayne Birkett and Sharon Miller, say they found it very difficult to hear the extent of failings by some of the public bodies that interacted with the triple killer. The University of Nottingham graduate fatally stabbed students Barnaby Webber and Grace O'Malley Kumar and grandfather Ian Coates on the 13th of June 2023. Greg Almond, who represents survivors, said they feel let down.
1: Sir Keir Starmer's condemned Russia's most recent bombardment of Ukraine and said Britain stands four square behind the war-torn nation as it seeks peace in his latest call with Volodymyr Zelensky. Prime Minister and the Ukrainian President spoke on Wednesday afternoon over the phone amid the ongoing conflict in the Eastern European nation. The UK and France's plan to secure the Strait of Hormuz has been defended by the Foreign Secretary Yvette Cooper. The US Secretary of State Marco Rubio called the plan a catch-22, but the Labour MP said the initiative has been discussed many times with the US and was part of an effort to offer support to vessels in the key global shipping lane over which Tehran maintains its chokehold. The proposed mission is for once the Iran war ends. In cricket, England captain Ben Stokes says he's raring to go after recovering from a head injury. England host New Zealand at Lord's starting on Thursday morning in the first of a three-test series.
3: Obviously took a bit of a knock in the face, which was a bit of a setback, but thankfully came out pretty well from it. Could have been a lot worse. So really excited to get going. Been a long time coming. Yeah, chomping at the bit to get going.
1: And details of a new £7.3 billion theme park have been unveiled by the American company Universal and the government. Named Universal United Kingdom Resort, works have already begun on the Bedfordshire site, with construction to begin soon. That's the latest from Radio News Hub. I'm Jonathan Deutsch.
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1: Yo, what's going on, people? 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

0: Carreras Classics is your go-to show for a weekly hit of the best hip-hop, R&B and slow jams of yesteryear. I'll be bringing you timeless hits to vibe to every Thursday from 3 to 5pm. But you see me, I like to do things differently and play you some tunes you may have even forgotten about. Sure, we'll throw in the classics you love, but expect to hear those underrated bangers of the past that you just won't hear anywhere else. Good vibes, throwback anthems, and laid-back chatter that will make your Thursday feel like a Friday. Be sure to join me, Carrera Chanel, right here on Croydon FM. You won't want to miss it.
1: Well, I me and the youth were sing cutie, cutie. 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And the brand new style just come in. Well, this is Tipper Irie. 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

Yeah, I don't care about race as long as the portion's right. 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

0: how you know.
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2: Money they enough, so you know we're up top. 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Girl says she want roll, we are take it up top.
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I said.

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Bang, boom.

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bang, bang, bang, bang, bang, bang, bang, bang, bang, bang, bang, bang, bang, bang, bang, bang, bang, bang, bang, bang, bang, bang, bang, bang, bang, bang, bang, bang, bang, bang, bang, bang, bang, bang, bang, bang, bang, bang, bang, bang, bang, bang, bang, bang, bang, bang, bang, bang, bang, bang, bang, bang, bang, bang, bang, bang, bang, bang, bang, bang, bang, bang, bang, bang, bang, bang, bang, bang, bang, bang, bang, bang, bang, bang, bang, bang, bang, bang, bang, bang, bang, bang, bang, bang, bang, bang, bang, bang, bang, bang, bang, bang, bang, bang, bang, bang, bang, bang, bang, 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
3: 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Coming up on staging the burnout of these twin solid rocket boosters at 2 minutes, 5 seconds.

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7: Oh, this strip club, yeah. What's up?
8: Young Money.
7: Yeah. Me and Mike Will pull up the AOD back to back. Them AMG 63s. I tell all my rake it up, break it down, bag it up. 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

away from me. 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